We're just having fun. Skateboarding is the sport. It's the ultimate sport. See, now he wants me. You see what I'm saying? I'm not even a skateboarder. I'm an MC. He wants me. You know?

Adele. Here's a little song I wrote. You might want to sing it note for note. Don't worry, be happy. In very life we have some trouble,